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You are the spirit of intercession. You know how to lead us, how to pray when we know not what we should pray for. We ask that you will

morning. Thank you because you don't store up our prayers, but you answer our prayers. He says, whenever we call upon you, you will not only hear us, but that you will answer us and you will show us great and mighty things that we know not. Father, thank you, O God, because this altar is not a monologue, but a dialogue with you. Lord, we give you praise.

Hallelujah. Praise ye the Lord. A good morning, good afternoon, good evening to each and every one of us, wherever it is we are joining from right here from the studios in Abuja, in Nigeria, God's own country. It is 5:12 a.m. West African time. 5:12 a.m. West African time. I bid you all once again

on my small cover. I'm one, like I like to say, I will always say, plays many roles in my life, and I don't say that casually. In the presence of Apostle Godart OBC Ekweme, I bid you all a very, very warm welcome. Thank you all for always heeding to this call, for the support, for the prayers, for the givings. I mean, every part we've played on this altar for the past 10 years, you know, God continues to bless each and every one of us. 9 years, I beg your pardon. 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I mean, it's always be a fun to be a part of this family. God bless you all in Jesus' name. Amen and amen. Well, let's take a quick break and evangelize. And by that, what do we mean? It's time for us to share the link. I've already done mine. Copy your link, paste on your paste on Facebook, start a watch party on Facebook, copy the link, post on your status, copy and send to all of your WhatsApp groups, I mean, as many as you can send to, send the text, call your friend, let them know that the Global Prophetic Prayer Altar is live and clear this morning. We are live and clear on Facebook at Apostle Godart. 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It's the been the doing of the Lord, and is marvelous in our eyes. From the days here in Abuja, we are

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In Uyo, you are Memories FM 96.5, Crown FM 94.7 in Asaba. In my village, in Oshobo, on Road Power 95.1. I mean, the list is endless. Glory be to God. So we're in Makodi.

and be a part of what God is doing on this altar. And the Lord bless you as you continue to evangelize and as you continue to pray. Our prayers will not be hindered in any way in the name of the Lord Jesus. The blood of Jesus speaks for each and every family represented on this altar. In Jesus' name, amen and amen. Now let's go to the business of the day. Today is Thursday, September 17, and for those who are not aware, Apostle, by the grace of God, has gotten got a download of declarations for the whole of this month of September. I'm sure many of you might be thinking, okay, it was just for the 14 days extension. No, the declaration, the prayers might be for 14 days, but the declaration is for the whole.

declaration says that where you can harm, we are a people of strength, a people of power, a people of glory that are emerging from Rogic and Home into nations for exploit, signs, and wonders. So you might want, if you have the declaration on your screen, you might just want to start to declare concerning yourself. Okay, let's declare generally first that we are a people, that a people of strength, power, and glory are emerging from Rogic and Home into the nations for exploits, signs, and wonders. One more time, a people of strength, power, and glory are emerging from Rogic and Home into the nations for exploits, signs, and wonders. And you might want to personalize this. You know, God has called us into different spheres, different platforms, different professions, careers, ministry. You know, I want to just personalize this and say, I am a person of strength,

in the highest. The Bible says that as for me and the children whom the Lord has given unto us, we are for signs and wonders. So for everyone who is a child of this mandate, I mean by child, I'm not talking of age right now, I mean by your spiritual relationship in this house, everyone is a son and a daughter in one way. We are all for signs and wonders. So whatever our field be, you a doctor, a teacher, a student at the moment, a chef, a pastor, an evangelist, a chef, a driver, mechanic, whatever you are, you're into furniture, you're into clothing line, whatever you belong to, you're a musician, you're an entertainment person, whatever you, sportsman, whatever you are, belong to, you are for signs and for wonders. Let the glory of the Lord be made manifest in every area in Jesus' name. Amen and amen. Glory be to God. So we're going to pray as it says that we are people of strength. We're going to take them one after the other. People of strength. We're going to pray for strength, power, and glory. Then we'll take it on from there. So we start with strength this beautiful day. It says in Psalms 84 verse 7, Psalms 84 verse 7, it says that we as a family, we go from strength to strength, every one of us that appear before God in Zion. We go from strength to strength, each one appears before God in Zion. I want us to lift up our voices. You see, these are declarative scriptures. We are not going to rush it, so we're going to just take a line upon line, precept upon precept. And I want us to please focus and declare. These words are very powerful. Apostle didn't just write it because he doesn't have what to write to us. No, they are heavenly downloads per day. And as we go about our day, we must continue to declare them. And like we said, it's both for us corporately and

your employer. I mean, just declare. So we're going to say, Father, thank you, O God. We go from strength to strength on this altar. Every for Rodrick and home, every member of Rodrick and home, we go from strength to strength in the name of the Lord Jesus. I hope you are declaring from strength to strength. We advance, we increase in strength, not going backward. Every season of our life, every season of my life, I go

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We go from strength to strength. To fulfill

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Apostle Goodart, you go from strength to strength. Pastor Bimbo, you go from strength to strength. You will run, you will not be weary, you will walk, you will not faint. In the name of the Lord Jesus Christ, our strength is renewed on this altar for this mandate. We declare renewed strength. Daily

roast about, will run and will not be weary, will walk and will not faint. We receive fresh strength for this assignment. Akoda Bantadia. Oh, speak over your life, speak over your spouse, speak over your children. Rebo Sota Mana Ekete Manas Katalia. For the exploit that is set before us, for the glory that is set before us, for the assignment that is set before us, we go from strength to strength. None of us will be weak. Ekota Manas Katalia Gados Katalia. A woman at the place Gados Katalia. A woman at the place of birth cannot afford to be weak. Ekatos Katalia. Ah, Bakona Noska. The strength that a woman who is ready to birth a baby at that point is the strength she needs at that point is more important than the strength in all of the days that she has had from the

arrows scattered here. So we go from strength to strength. That is why we need to declare over ourselves. I go from strength to strength. With each passing day, I will not be weak, I will not be feeble. Apostle Godart, you go from strength to strength. With each passing day, each passing moment, Pastor Bimbo, you go from strength to strength. We

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Father, we thank you, O God. Lord, we give you praise. We give you praise. We go from strength to strength. We advance. We increase in strength. We'll go no backwards. Every season of our lives, brings new strength. Every day of our lives, our

endued with power from on high. I tarry in Jerusalem, tarry in my presence, tarry in the place of prayer, tarry in the place of fellowship, tarry in the place of communion, tarry in my presence until you are endued with power from on high. 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

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He was gaining power. He was gaining strength for the day of battle. 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

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My life is full of power, full of power, the power.

hours that we are praying. Micah chapter 3 verse 8. Micah chapter 3 verse 8. It says, but truly I am full of the power by the Spirit of God. Can you declare over your life, I am full of the power. I'm full of power by the Spirit of the Lord. Hey, I am full of power. What kind

are full of medical power. Ah, katomenes keteliagaba. What other doctors cannot do, the Lord has given you power to do. What other lawyers cannot solve, the Lord has made you a strong advocate. What solutions other engineers cannot resolve, you

This power is not the kind of power men can give. It is the power that comes from on high. The same power that God gave unto David to defeat Goliath. The same power that raised Christ from the dead. The same spirit, the same power that raised Christ from the dead. Is resident on our inside. The same power that Jesus had to

Jesus said, the Spirit of the Lord is upon me for divine exploit. The Spirit of the Lord is upon me for divine exploit. Father, thank you, O God. We are full of power by the Spirit of the Lord on this altar. In Jesus' mighty name, amen and amen. Hallelujah. Glory be to God. We are still continuing our day 17 declaration that says that we are a people of strength. We are a people of power. We are a people of glory. Hallelujah for the nations. Hallelujah. So the third thing we are going to pray this morning is we have prayed about strength. We have prayed about power. Now we're going to pray about glory. Hallelujah. And in Isaiah chapter 60 from verse 1, it says, arise, shine, for our light has come, and the glory of the Lord is

eyes upon us, and his glory shall be seen upon us, and the Gentiles shall come to our light, and the kings to the brightness of our rising. You see, the reason why the glory of the Lord is upon us is

The love of God shines through my life. The light of God shines through Apostle Gura. The light of God shines through Pastor Bimbo. In the name of the Lord Jesus, the light of God that shines through us has overcome every area of darkness. Oh, was there darkness in your marriage before now? The light of God has overcome it. Was there darkness in your sphere of influence before?

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Because we are light carriers. We are light carriers. We are the light of the world. We arise and shine, for our light has come. And the glory of the Lord is risen upon us. We

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The light of God shines through my home. The light of God shines through my marriage. The light of God shines through my children.

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Hallelujah. We are glory carriers. We are glory carriers. Oh, lekabangla kuskatalia. The glory of God shall be made known through what you can harm. The glory of the Lord shall be made known through you and I. The glory of the Lord shall be made known through Apostle Goodart and Pastor Bimbo's life and ministry. In the name of the Lord Jesus Christ. Father, Lord, we thank you, O God. Radoba kaskataliagaba. Oh, as for me and the children.

of the Lord. Our lives will testify of the power of God. Oh, we are evidence carriers. Oh, we are evidence carriers. No man will doubt our God. No man will question us anymore, because the glory of the Lord is risen upon us. We are for signs, we are for wonders. We are for signs, we are for wonders. We are for signs, we are for wonders. We are for signs, we are for wonders. In the name of the Lord Jesus Christ. We are for signs, we are for wonders. Acts 5 verse 12. Acts chapter 5 verse 12. The Bible says, and by the hands of the apostles were signs and wonders wrought among the people.

shall work signs and wonders through his people on this altar. Through you and I, God will work signs and wonders in the name of the Lord Jesus. Through our children in Olive Tree, through our children in Teens Church, the ones in Youth Church. Father, thank you, O God. All signs and wonders shall be wrought through our men's ministry, through our women's ministry, through our singles ministry. Signs and wonders through our couples fellowship. Signs and wonders shall be wrought. Ah, the nations of the world shall feel glory of the Lord through what God is doing in the life of Roger and Home. Ikalosa balekete beroski agaba. Erregadoska pandeniateba. In the mighty name of the Lord Jesus. Wow, we're running out of time. Finally, please kindly bring out your emblems this morning. And yes, before we partake of the blood, just one more prayer point before we partake of the body and the blood of Jesus. We're going to pray a prayer of protection over this mandate, over this mandate. You know, God has given us a signs and wonders, but we also need to ensure that we seize the opportunity to cover this mandate, to cover Pastor Goodart, to cover Pastor Bimbo. And the Bible says in Isaiah chapter 54, verse 17, it says, no weapon that is formed against this assignment, no weapon that is formed against Logic and Home, no weapon that is formed against Apostle Goodart and Pastor Bimbo, no weapon that is formed against Global Prophetic Prayer Altar, no weapon that is formed against you and I, no weapon formed against us shall prosper. And says, every tongue that shall rise against thee in judgment, thou shalt condemn. Hallelujah. So we are going to condemn them this morning and declare that no weapon formed against Roger Canom shall prosper. No weapon formed against Apostle Guda and Pastor Bimbo by the speakings of the blood shall prosper in the name of the Lord Jesus. Oh, this mandate is preserved. Apostle Gudat, you are preserved. Pastor Bimbo, you are preserved. Rogic, you are preserved. Honor Revival Ministry, you are preserved. The

0: very first secondary school, to campus dreams that kept you awake at night, to that first job interview that changed everything, from traffic on Third Mainland Bridge to quiet midnight thoughts under an open sky, there has always been one thing: less noise, more feeling, more life. 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
1: Thomas was a young, super talented individual. He had the aura. He had the looks. He had the lyrical skills.

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3: All right, Lagos, it's still the morning drive, and of course, it's the front page. Good morning, Nigeria. It's the Thursday, September 17th, 2026, and this morning, the political temperature is rising. The price of petrol is climbing, and the race towards 2027 is already reshaping the political battlefield. From Rivers to Abuja, from National Assembly to the filling station, the big question is, this morning is simple, who is really in control? President Bola Ahmed Tinubu is being urged to intervene in the widening tension involving FCT Minister Yusuf Wike and APC governors. Labour is demanding wage awards as petrol prices push towards 1,500 mark in parts of the country. And the National Assembly has transmitted constitutional amendment bill to the 36 states assemblies, including proposal around state police and devolution of powers.

0: This is the front page. My name is Michael. 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Real quick, it's the front page. The morning
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0: All right, so let's kickstart with the first story this morning. All right, six papers, one question. All right, Tinubu urged to intervene in weaker APC governor's feud. You can find this on Vanguard, the page 5 of the Vanguard. Vanguard leads with this, right? Says Tinubu must intervene in weaker APC governor's feud, says the PCC. All right, so report says Progression Coalition PCC is calling on President Bola Tinubu to intervene in tensions involving FCT Minister Yesin Wike and APC governors. Vanguard reports that the dispute is connected to Wike's Rainbow Coalition, which has actually generated political tensions ahead of the 2027. An APC chieftain quoted by Vanguard also called on Wike to explain the coalition to APC governors. Now, here is it, right? This is bigger than the ordinary disagreement between politicians. It's much more bigger. The issue touches on party control. Alliances and imagine 2027 political calculation. Before Wike, remember there was Hopus Odema, there's a couple of other APC chieftains who are actually in control of the APC, who says left, they go left, who says right.

0: All right, ladies, welcome back. Yo, the morning drive. And of course, I've got Blessed and Soji in the studio for Rhythm Sports. Good morning, guys. Good morning.
1: Good morning, Sugar. Good morning, Blessing. Very, very dull Thursday morning.
2: Why? Why is it dull, man?
1: I don't like the weather. I like it sunny.
0: You like it, sunny.
2: My brother, this weather is the best in the world.
0: Forget. I didn't tell you.
2: Yeah, wonderful.
0: You know, wonderful. Little rain, you know, great weather.
2: How weather for?
0: Agriculture. Let's head to the farm. All right, Lagos. Let's start with the FIFA Under 20 Women's World Cup this morning. As Nigeria Under 20 Women's National Team, the Falconets, will be aiming to secure a place in the quarterfinals of the FIFA Under 20 Women's World Cup when they face England's Young Lioness on Thursday in Poland. So the rounds of 16 clash presents Nigeria with another opportunity to advance to the competition and continue their pursuit for a deep run at the tournament. So the Falconets books their place in the knockout stages in an emphatic fashion, thrashing New Caledonia 10-1 in the final Group F fixture. So the meeting promises to be a demanding test for the Falconets, with both teams now just one victory away from the quarterfinals. If Nigeria progresses, they will face either host Poland or Colombia in the last eight, adding further significance to Thursday's encounter as the Macau phase gathers momentum.
2: Fantastic, Amuwa. Looking forward to this. I'm dreading it to an extent because I know it's going to be very, very difficult. Our own team, we could say they are all talented but not exposed to great facilities or experience or highly exposed like the GMB English under 20 national team, where we know the kind of facilities they must have been exposed to, the wealth of experience they must have gathered. But let's keep our fingers crossed as usual. At this stage, anything can happen. If you get your A game right from the blast of the whistle, be rest assured you may just be on a roller coaster. But if you lose it from that blast of the whistle, then as we always say, on the street you go collect. Yeah, they should approach it the way they should, strictly to the instruction of the coach. Anything can happen. That should be what they should have at the back of their mind. This stage, we no go grief anybody.
0: We no go grief anybody. All right, still talking about the under 17 women's team. The Flamingos began their 2026 UEFA B under 17 Girls Cup campaign in emphatic fashion, with commanding 5-0 victory over Nigeria Republic in Yonoskoro on Wednesday. All right, so the comprehensive victory sends a strong message to other contenders in the tournament, as the Flamingos kick-started their title defense with a clean sheet, 5 goals, and a performance that showcased that discipline and attacking flair. So the Flamingos arrived at Cote d'Ivoire with a 20-player squad selected by Busari for the competition. The team includes players from several leading Nigerian women's clubs and academies. Nigeria's opening fixtures was originally scheduled to be against Ghana, but the withdrawal of Benin Republic led to the reshuffling of the tournament's fixtures, with Niger becoming the Flamingos' first opponent.
1: Good job, 5-0.

high level concentration, play to our game, also understand our opponents, but most expectedly get the required tools. So we can't convert 100% chances, but our

0: All right, let's take a look at Rivers Angels real quick. The management of Rivers Angels Football Club has announced the appointment of a new coaching crew for a duel. So for the duels of Rivers ahead of the new Nigeria Women's Football League season. So Whites Ogbonda returns to the club as the head coach. He will be assisted by Isaac Thomas Otambere as assistant coach, while Sunday Udo joins as goalkeeper coach. Manager of Rivers Angels, Mrs. Matilda Utuene, expressed confidence in the new technical crew and described the appointment as the beginning of the new chapter of the club. Speaking on his return, head coach White Bonda said he's committed to restoring the club of to winning ways, and also addressed his previous exit.
1: Yeah, fantastic one. He's very experienced when you talk about the Rivers United and Rivers Angels. He's not a stranger to that club. When he left, he was shocked. The man that came in to replace him or succeed him

highly disappointed. I knew it was, he was going to find his way out of the club, although he has gone to start handling a male now, as it is, talking of Laxton. But for Wanda to come back, let's see if he still got what it takes to actually, as we always say in sports,

0: then. I know.
1: These are his people.
0: Very, yes, now. So he's so glad to have White Wonder back in the fold of that team.
2: I'll keep repeating this thing. Lagos is my home.
0: I said, talk on the top of your lip, look inside your heart. Forget. Politician.
3: All right, moving on. FC Robo Queens officially confirms that Debuyi Oluwakemi has returned to the club following the conclusion of her one-month loan agreement with the Edo Queens. The loan spells has formally expired, and Oluwakemi is now back with her parent club, FC Robo Queens, ahead of the club's upcoming football activities. The club appreciates Oluwakemi's professionalism throughout her period of her temporary move and remains pleased to welcome her back into the squad. As one of the club's outstanding attacking talents, her return provides another boost to the team as FC Robo Queens continues preparation for challenges ahead.
2: Yeah, for me, it's a win for Oluwakemi, Robo Queens, and Edo

0: 2.0. Farouk Okunz, you want to see the experience, learned, knowledge gathered, and also to be shared, and also what she can do to also boost the team. For Edukins, they may have missed somebody that was key to them, but like you're saying in football, they come, they go, and we still strive for one goal. So at the end of the day, I wish her all the best as she goes back to Edukins and reignite her career again.
1: Alright, meanwhile, Galatasaray have received the formal invitation for Super Eagles striker Victor Osimhen to join Nigeria for the country's opening 2027 African Cup of Nations qualifiers against Madagascar and Guinea-Bissau. The development comes as Nigeria prepares for their first AFCON qualifying matches since missing out on the 2026 World Cup and finishing third at the 2025 AFCON. So, the invitation places Osimhen in the national team selection process, through although there is no confirmation yet that he will play. All right, with his fitness set to determine whether he can actually join Eric Schell's squad. Osimhen sustained

0: a right groin injury during Galatasaray's 3-2 win over Istanbul on September 4th, having scored after 16 minutes before he was substituted in the 33rd minute.
1: Yeah, fantastic one, but I'm not just too comfortable with it. We shouldn't do this to Victor Osimhen. He shouldn't be rushed. These are the little things we see our sportsmen suffer from.

0: Osimhen. I know when we failed to qualify for the World Cup, they said something, Osimhen came out to say that the few matches he missed, Nigeria, the Super Eagles were unable to win most of those matches, and at the end they blamed him for Nigeria not qualifying for the World Cup. He is human. He is injured. We shouldn't toy with his health. They should just let him quietly heal. Maybe by the time they allow him to heal the way he should heal naturally, he won't go back anytime soon to injury again. We should learn that. I don't understand. There shouldn't be an agreement. They should just allow that poor man to sit back and heal.
1: Meanwhile, World Cup winning head coach Luis de la Fuentes has agreed a contract extension with Spain until 2032. The 65-year-old's previous deal was due to expire in 2028. De la Fuentes, who guided Spain to their fourth European Championship title in 2024 before securing global honor this summer, is now set to remain in charge of Spain's World Cup defense on home soil in 2030. Spain will co-host the 24th edition of the Men's World Cup alongside Portugal and Morocco, with a handful of matches to do for Uruguay, Argentina, Portugal, and Paraguay as part of the competition's 100th anniversary celebration. De la Fuentes succeeded Luis Enrique as head coach in December 2022, following Spain's last 16 exit at the year's World Cup.
2: A nice one, 2032. So I think that would be part of his retirement package.
1: That's roughly 5 years from now.
2: Yes. So if he leaves the Spanish national team, there's no way he might be taking another offer. He has done a lot. He has immensely done a lot. He has transformed that team to be gladiators, and they are really, really doing very well. But let's see whether history is going to repeat itself after a long while. It's been a while. Apart from France 98, which happened over British.

0: players they have that they can host and they can win. It's nobody is doubting the Spanish national team. So kudos to Luis Dama for it.
1: All right, moving on real quick. Lionel Messi headed a goal and provided an assist as Inter Miami won the Campeones Cup on Wednesday, beating Cruz Azul 2-0 in the annual clash between Major League Soccer and, of course, Mexican League Liga MX champions. It was Inter Milan's first, Campeones Cup triumphs, and came thanks to the Argentina superstar 100th goal for the raging MLS Cup winners. A late Messi corner has actually headed home by the Casemiros to seal the win.
2: Yeah, fantastic one. I'm happy Casemiro is doing so well. I know one of the reasons why he turned down any offer from Man U to extend his contract was actually to play with Messi. He finally realized his dream, and it's not actually a bad one. For me, Messi at his age, still balling seriously. You need to see that

0: going to make us turn towards MLS. Shockingly, 100 goals for MLS in a short period of time. Now, wow, Messi and Ronaldo, I don't really understand. We don't want to just at least take a bow. So we can have, you can give Haaland, Mbappe, some of these young lads the chance to at least spring up. They are trying to spring up, but there's no how you have a Messi, Ronaldo. Let's forget the age. We'll still talk about them before we talk about these young lads.
1: Meanwhile, Liverpool will face Chelsea in the Carabao Cup and the most blockbuster tie of the fourth round, while Premier League champions Arsenal are set for a trip to League Two's Fleetwood Town. So Fleetwood's progress to a fourth round following a 1-0 victory over Sheffield United on Wednesday, and Everton will take on Newcastle in another exciting All Premier League clash after the Toffees recorded a 1-0 victory over Championship side Wolves on Wednesday. Another last 16 clash will see Fulham battle in battle it out against London rivals Crystal Palace.
2: Yeah, based on that feature, Liverpool Chelsea, it's going to be a very strong one. We saw Liverpool Chelsea when they had to beat just 2-1, I'm just trying to remember.

team. So you have a Premier League tie between Everton and Newcastle. You still have the Fulham Crystal Palace, which is a London derby. And most notably, when my Emre first win, it was recorded yesterday when he beat all that strong game. Premier League side covered the 3-1.

0: but so it's a very good one. We can't wait to see that game. That game will be coming up in December, if I'm not mistaken. So it's going to be a wonderful match.
1: All right, still talking about the Carabao Cup. Manchester United head coach Michael Carrick has branded his team's second half collapse as unacceptable after they threw away a 2-0 lead to lose 3-2 against Brighton at Hove in the third round of the Carabao Cup at Old Trafford, right? The latest setback compounds a troubled period for the Red Devils, adding intense scrutiny to their domestic campaign in as inconsistencies continue to plague the squad. Speaking after the match, Carrick made no excuse for the team's lackluster display, explicitly stating that the responsibility for the dismal results rests entirely on his shoulders.
2: It's so sad that my going back to the match will be no like classes, and when you get a class, the one will suffer so much as the fans of Manchester United. They have picked it up from there. At the end of last season, when they

Ja. Ah. That's when the problem begins. I don't understand. I'm already for Man U and Tariq now. This song is so sad. I don't really understand where they are heading to. The time may go where I don't know. But I just hope at the end of the day, we will be able to actually come out of this one. But it's not looking good at all. Transform market.

0: well on interim basis. My heart is broken for Manchester United. They are not looking well. At the end of the day, they may be disgraced of FA Cup. Already, the Carabao Cup is gone. We have lots of matches to play this season. Even if they're not taking Champions League, it will be easy for them.
1: All right, let's take a look at Wednesday's results real quick.
0: All right, Wednesday's results, we will pick and it's the UEFA Europa League, and where we saw some good games. Ararat

Celta Vigo 1-0. AC Milan lost at home shockingly 0-2 to Benfica, and lost at home to Bologna 1-2. Bayern Leverkusen defeated Celtic 2-0. The Chief

0: together in Norwich City, the Spanish La Liga with Florida, that is versus and Getafe, Malaga, who go up against Villarreal. Those are the games we'll have for Wednesday night in Europe.
1: All right. Thank you very much. Blessing. Thank you, Saji, for stopping by. Let's do this again tomorrow, being a Friday. But in the meantime, let's head back to more. Let's pay some bills, and when we get back, we'll talk some more. Thank you for listening.
2: Although no case of Ebola has been reported in Nigeria, we must remain observant following the

0: Alright, shout out to every lady trying to make it work in this present day economy right now. She is Hard by Xyla. That's one song you should have as part of your playlist. Find her out on Instagram at Sounds of Xyla. Hi, Toe. And of course, you'll be glad you did. It's still the morning drive, and like I told you guys earlier, I was going to be having some big wigs in the studio where we're going to talk about businesses. If you are a business founder or you've got your own business, all right, pay attention real quick because I just want to know where you'll be on the 25th of September 2026. The 25th of September 2026, where you're going to be. I advise you to Lagos and mix. As we're going to have at least 2,500 plus founders and executives and leaders coming in real quick for the Building Beyond You conference, right? It's the Building Beyond You conference 2026. 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And joining us today, all right, he's a business leader, people and process improvement expert with over 15 years of experience across FMCG, technology, financial service, and the public sector. So he holds doctorate in business leadership and an MBA, and is a certified life coach as well, management consultant and leadership professional. So today he serves as the chief executive officer of the GIGM. If you know GIGM, all right, bringing his expertise in strategy, people and organization transformation to Nigeria's mobility sector. He is Dr. Enahoro. Okay.
1: Hi.
0: Okay. All right. Dr. Enahoro, hi. As he joins us on the show right now, let's make welcome Dr. Enahoro. Good morning. Good morning.
1: Good morning. Excited to be here.
0: All right. Yeah, Dr. Enahoro, good morning. Nice having you.
1: Thank you.
0: Real quick, let's touch up on the Beyond You Conference 2026.
1: Yeah.
0: What is it all about?
1: It's a place where people are going to build tomorrow.
0: Okay.
1: It's a place where people will look back into and say, we are grateful that such a program,
0: okay,
1: you know, ever came. You know, so in my little life, right,
0: yeah,
1: I can look back, yeah, and remember halls where I sat in,
0: yeah,
1: heard certain statements,
0: okay,
1: that till today I, yeah, remember them, and I know how much I've used them for my growth.
0: Mm.
1: So Building Beyond You conference would be such a program that in 5 years, 15, 20 years time, people will look back and say, I'm grateful that I attended that program because of that program, I've been able to build my company into an institution.
0: Great.
1: So it's a place where we come to learn how Africa will become what

0: lives with the founder. It's a place of knowledge, it's a place of building capacity, it's a place of hearing people's story, it's a place of learning what works and what you can go and apply in your business on a daily basis. I'm grateful for such a platform, because again, the founder of that platform, Sarah Fela Drotoye, is exemplary. She has built and she's building beyond her. And who else should create a platform on which people should come and learn what has been done? I mean, I'm looking forward to 25th. If you have not registered, this is your cue.
1: There's the cue.
0: go get registered. It's going to be a phenomenal day.
1: All right, just so we're clear, right? And while you were talking, you made mention of your little life. So let's get this straight.
0: Yeah.
1: GIGM.
0: Yeah.
1: Let's people get to know what's GIGM so they know who we're talking to real quick.
0: All right. GIG Mobility, that's GIGM, is a former God is Good Motors.
1: So, Lagos, I just wanted to be very clear. I've got the God is Good Motors CEO in the building. When he said in his little life, I'm like, little life? Yeah, we can't be talking little life when it comes to God is Good Motors.
0: God is Good Motors that has now become GIG Mobility,
1: nice.
0: GIG Logistics. Let me just say this. A lot of people, when they hear GIG, they think it's one company.
1: Yeah,
0: they're broken into several companies.
1: Wow.
0: And when you hear GIGM, the M is for mobility. And we move people. And when you hear GIGL, the L is for logistics. And logistics moves luggages.
1: Wow.
0: Yeah.
1: Great, great. I think nobody's alien to GIG Motors. Because I remember back then, if my mom is coming to Lagos, and she always tell me, if you're not booking any flight, it must be GIG. Like, why? But anyway, I think we understand now. Yeah. All right, so real quick, back to the conference. So why do so many African businesses remain heavily dependent on their founders, even after several years, even after they've grown?
0: So, to what it takes to grow.
1: All right.
0: You grow because you've got capacity to execute and achieve results, right?
1: Yeah.
0: So on a daily basis, you go to work, you get things done, you lead in certain ways, you visionize in certain ways, you ideate in certain ways, you execute in certain ways, you give certain rules and regulation that keeps going, you talk to customers in certain ways. And that capacity, if you study it very well, it is recited, and it is it that keeps the organization going. Now, how do we sustain that capacity even when the leader is not there? And that is where the real challenge is.
1: Yeah.
0: How do we ensure that everything that it takes to achieve the results that is being achieved when the leader is around is continuously achieved when the leader is not around? So I think is the inability to move from personal capacity to institutional capacity, where all I know how to do to make things work becomes all we know how to do to make things work. If anybody can achieve that, and there are ways to do that, if anybody can achieve that, we would not find ourselves in situations where people still depend on the owner of the business even after he has left.
1: So I run a media business, right? And I remember back in Abuja, I wanted to still keep that branch while I moved to Lagos. But I realized something after I left Abuja. I realized that they couldn't really function because I wasn't there. So then I realized that everything was solely dependent on me while I was in Abuja. It was more of my template, how I do things, how I react to customers. And since I wasn't there, it wasn't happening. So how do you know when you become too dependent on you, solely dependent on you?
0: What's your name again? I didn't get it.
1: Sugar.
0: Sugar, right? Yeah. So if anybody's like Sugar, who had a media company and left Abuja and you couldn't sustain it, is it still alive?
1: It's still alive in Lagos, but in Abuja, it's gone. And so I wish I still had it. Lagos is happening September 25th.
0: You repeat such things. Because it would have been beautiful to have someone like...
1: I'm telling you.
0: I mean, this talent I'm seeing in front of me being replicated in like 20, 30 places.
1: I'm telling you.
0: What's your question again? No?
1: So how do you know when your business has become solely dependent on you? That you know that, yes, this business is just on me right now. What if something happens? Well, would they be able to carry on without me? All of that,
0: When we have to wait for you for a lot of
1: things. A lot of things,
0: When we have to wait for you for approval. When we come to you to say, what do you think? When you hear yourself saying, I'm sleeping on it, I'll get back to you. By the time you're saying to your people, I'll get back to you, and they're not able to do anything until you get back to them. When they have ideas and they cannot not execute until they come to you. When you have to approve. When they cannot move on because they need your approval. when you are ill, and by the time you're healthy again,
1: yeah,
0: things actually stopped because you're not around.
1: Mm.
0: When we have to create a new product or execute something,
1: yeah,
0: but we need you before we go ahead, mm, it is a sign that the business is depending on you. We call it a key man risk. That means we are in the risk of the key man.
1: Mm.
0: And if anything happens to the key man, and then the business is gone.
1: The business is gone.
0: Yeah.
1: So are there warning signs that can actually tell that the business will not be able to function without the founder?
0: Yeah, yeah. I mean, there are warning signs. These are some of the signs that we're talking about.
1: Mm.
0: If you realize that you keep getting tired because you're doing everything, if you realize that you're the one that approves everything, if you realize that you are the one that can solve a complex solution for a, yeah, customer, you know, you begin to know that this place cannot function without me.
1: Mm.
0: If you find it difficult to go on leave, not,
1: yeah,
0: because you like work, but because,
1: exactly,
0: if you step away,
1: yeah, something will go
0: wrong.
1: Leave,
0: something would go wrong.
1: Mm.
0: These are the warning signs. And if you begin to realize that even though you have leaders, they cannot execute anything without you, it's time to begin to say to yourself, I know how to do this thing, I know how to make things work, but it is limited to me, it is internal capacity, and I am a risk to the business in itself.
1: Mm. So let's talk about succession real quick. Does,
0: yeah,
1: he, you know, when you planning for it,
0: mm,
1: You're preparing the founder to actually leave the organization, or it's just another model of saying, let the company carry on?
0: So a lot of people have a misconception about succession.
1: Yeah.
0: They think that succession is that day,
1: yeah,
0: when somebody leaves and somebody else comes in. You know, every year in my company,
1: yeah,
0: we fill our succession matrix.
1: Oh, okay.
0: You know what that means?
1: Yeah.
0: It means that at the beginning of every year,
1: yeah,
0: we go back to the succession matrix template,
1: okay,
0: and we look at it again and say, who are the successors for every leadership role?
1: Just in case.
0: When I mean every
1: yeah,
0: leadership role.
1: Yeah.
0: For me, as I speak with you,
1: mm,
0: there are names penned down for my succession.
1: Mm.
0: For the head of finance, for the head of inventory, for the head of procurement,
1: yeah,
0: for the head of operations,
1: yeah,
0: there are names that we are looking at.
1: Yeah.
0: It is when you begin to put such practice in place,
1: yeah,
0: that you begin to say to yourself, this person might not be able to succeed this person. Then what do we do? We begin to look at, how do we train this person? So it is not something that you do at an end. It's something that it's a continuity project.
1: Yeah.
0: So when imagine that you fill that template every year, it forces you to say, there's a loophole here. We don't have a succession here.
1: Yeah.
0: Because succession, again, is not something you do when somebody is leaving. It's something that you plan. It's part of the system. It's part of the structure.
1: Yeah.
0: It's like performance management. It's like strategic planning. So it's part of the system. And
1: yeah,
0: a lot of people don't do this, and they do everything, but just ask yourself, how many people would think that we should have a succession matrix template that we fill at the beginning of every year?
1: Mm.
0: A lot of people don't think that.
1: Yeah.
0: And so, again, succession is not an event. It's not a time we prepare for the founder to leave and somebody else should come in. Because
1: yeah,
0: even the person that is succeeding the founder,
1: yeah,
0: would also be succeeded someday. So
1: yeah,
0: it's not an event. It should be part of the strategy of the organization. It should not be for the CEO's role. It should not be for the founder's role. It should be for every single leadership role in the organization.
1: But hope, now that you guys feel succession from every year, doesn't it bring about with hunting? Because I know I've been in some organization where someone actually thought that this guy will take over my job one day.
0: Yeah,
1: thereby let me frustrate him, and you know, let me extend my stay and all of that. And don't you think it actually brings all of that negatives?
0: If, and I say this to a lot of leaders,
1: yeah,
0: if you are scared that the person or the one of the people that reports to you,
1: yeah,
0: can do what you do,
1: mm,
0: would be able to succeed you,
1: mm,
0: and that gives you some level of fear, anxiety,
1: mm,
0: then you have forgotten about who you are. Because while someone will succeed you, you are also supposed to be driven enough,
1: yeah,
0: have capacity enough,
1: yeah,
0: you should be growing enough to also succeed somebody else. The only way that you can grow is if the person ahead of you is growing, and the only way the people behind you can grow is if you are growing. So if you have that fear, it means that you are not ready for growth. It means that you don't know who you are, and it means that you are not growing yourself. Because look at it. If you want to be in a role for 5-10 years, the same role, you should be looking forward to moving ahead.
1: Move to the next step.
0: If you want to move ahead, then we should prepare your space for somebody else to take you. So if it causes witch hunting, it means that we've got a culture problem, we've got a communication problem. It means that people don't know what it means, you know, for other people to be prepared for succession.
1: And
0: for me, the biggest part is you as a person. You're not ready for growth. You're ready to remain in the same place for a long time, and that's terrible.
1: All right. So, Lagos, I'm talking to the CEO of IGM. So, talking about GIGM, you guys have been there for several years, all right? For several years right now. And still relevant. And probably will still be more relevant as the year comes to go. So, what should founders be thinking of in today, if they want the acquisition to actually still last 20, 30 years from now and still be as relevant as you guys have been so far?
0: You know, it's not an easy task, right? It's not an easy task to achieve, especially when it's not a culture. Founders should, and not just founders. I keep saying it's not just founders. I have an opportunity to take over from a founder, right? But I also need to be awake every day and be conscious of the fact that even though I am not the founder, I would also one day pass it on to somebody.
1: Someone else, yeah.
0: Right. So it is every leader. And it's important that I make that point. Now, what should founders be thinking of if they want the organization to outlive them and to last 20, 30, 40, 50, 100 years? You know, Steve Jobs handed over to Tim Cook, right? And he just handed over to the new CEO. The thought should be first that this team that I'm building, I am not building for my glory. I am not building for my ego. I am not building because of me. I am building because it serves people. And if it serves people, even when I'm not there, it should keep serving people. Every business should have an essence. And founders should begin to ask themselves, is this essence, is this noble goal, is this mission tied to me, or it is spread across the organization? There are three human beings that we all need in our lives, right? You need a man ahead when you're getting something started. Somebody that has gone ahead of you. It's Latin says nanos gigantum humeris incidentis. That's a Latin for dwarfs standing on the shoulders of giants. But as you go ahead in life, you also need another kind of man, which is a man around. You know, where you are able to collaborate, when you are able to partner, you meet these people. But a lot of people don't know that you also need a third man or a woman. Sorry, ladies. The man or the woman behind. And these are the people that, as you advance in your career, the discipline that you have has been democratized. The rents that you have, the essence of the company has. You should have the mentality as a founder that this thing that we need to today should continue to make this today should continue to make this one of my leaders. I can, and I don't know what that does for me. Where I cannot be should be that time, right? And what I at least somebody else and should be able to deploy. Like, there's a beauty that as the owner of a thing, continuous beauty, and a more potent, more you are being celebrated as someone who has handed over, and you are impacting your generation in the world when you're not there. So founders should simply begin to think that

0: electricity in your house by getting solar. Mm-hmm. You make sure you have the best car. God help us. Anyways,
1: a lot.
0: Have a wonderful day if you can. I do.
1: Well, my name remains Ijeoma Charles, but please try to survive in Nigeria. Try.
0: Okay. So I want to leave you in the hands of Priest Victoni and Shode. This is Akanuche. Make sure you're using your Akanuche. We know Waka reach here, just Waka reach here. So know what you're doing in this country and be safe.
2: Omo, both fear and faith, they ask you to believe in what you do, they see. Now you go choose.

0: just gone past noon. Remember, Nigeria, that we let's avoid acts that could destabilize our nation. I am Jacob Akinyemi Johnson with the news. First, our top stories. The NLC demands action as petrol price rises to 1,500 naira per liter. President Tinubu unveils a four-year plan to end child labor in Nigeria. And a court orders a ticket to serve President Tinubu over the 2027 eligibility suit. Now, details of these and other stories. The Nigeria Labour Congress, NLC, has urged the federal government to take urgent steps to ease the impact of rising petrol prices on Nigerians. NLC President Joe Ajaero said petrol now sells for about 1,430 naira per litre in major cities, with higher prices in some other areas. The union called for reasonable wage awards, crude oil sales to local refineries in Naira, and greater petroleum storage capacity. The NLC also said government subsidies should not be ruled out in an emergency, warning that higher fuel prices could further push up the cost of transportation, food, and other essentials. President Bola Tinubu has declared the elimination of child labour a national development priority. The president, represented by the secretary of the government, George Akume, spoke at a national dialogue in Abuja. He said the federal government will strengthen child protection, education, social protection, and labour inspection to address the root causes of child labour. The president also launched the National Child Labour Policy and Action Plan for 2026 to 2030. He urged states, employers, and other stakeholders to support its implementation. Vice President Kashim Shettima has urged politicians in Kwara State to set aside their differences and reconcile after political contests. Shettima spoke in Lomé during the turbaning of Governor Abdulrahman Abdulrazak as the Sardana of the Lomé Emirate. He said political contests should not become permanent divisions, urging politicians to play politics without bitterness. The Vice President also referred to President Bola Tinubu's reported reconciliation with northern governors who opposed his 2023 presidential bid. He urged public office holders to serve with humility and responsibility.
1: And I can be a witness that every roadblock was placed on his path towards getting the candidature of the APC. We have 19 states in the north, apart from Abubakar Sani Bello seated here, and Mala Abdulrahman Abdulrak. To avoid controversy, I will stop naming the old names of the other governors. But the governors that were supporting Bola Ahmed Tinubu in the north were not more than six. The familiar reprint in Abuja by then was Baba Bayanson Tinubu. But he was able to cross the Rubicon.
0: The House of Representatives has reaffirmed its support for technical education as a tool for economic development and youth empowerment. House Speaker Tajuddin Abbas stated this at a public hearing on a bill to establish a federal technical college in Nasarawa, Bokolu, Zamfara State. Abbas said practical skills could create job opportunities and reduce young people's vulnerability to criminal recruitment. He said technical education is both an economic and social strategy for addressing insecurity. The National Assembly has transmitted a constitution bill seeking the establishment of state police to all 36 state houses of assembly for consideration. The clerk to the National Assembly, Kamoru Gunano, said the bill was transmitted on Wednesday. The state assemblies are expected to communicate their positions within 30 days. He, however, clarified that the 30-day period is an administrative target and not a constitutional deadline. The bill requires approval by at least two-thirds of the state assemblies before constitutional amendment can proceed. The Federal High Court in Abuja has ordered former Vice President Atiku Abubakar and the ADC to serve President Bola Tinubu with court papers through the APC. Justice Iyang Ekwo granted the order for substituted service and directed that it be completed within 7 days. Atiku and the ADC are seeking to disqualify Tinubu and the APC from the 2027 presidential election over allegations concerning an NYSC discharge certificate they claim was submitted to INEC. APC have denied the allegation and are challenging the competence of the suit. The case has been adjourned to September 28th for further proceedings. The Lagos State House of Assembly is seeking to improve the quality of services provided by artisans and craftsmen through a proposed registration and certification system. The bill, if passed, will require practitioners such as plumbers, electricians, mechanics, and carpenters to be registered and certified, with sanctions for substandard work. Speaking at a public hearing in Alausa, the Deputy Speaker Mojisola Miranda, representing Speaker Mudashiru Obasa, said the measure would improve professionalism and protect consumers.
2: This proposed law is in the right direction by following modern practice. We can have all our artisans and craftsmen in one single registry. The consumers will have the right to channel to complain. Will have the right channel to complain to if they do not get satisfactory services.
0: Abiodun Tobin said the objective was to ensure that people offering professional services in Lagos were properly trained and certified.
3: Equally, we want to have a register for all artisans in Lagos State. We want to monitor their activities and ensure that they are living up to their billings. Doing the work, when they collect money, they deliver to satisfaction or to the admiration of the customers. And we want a situation where the artisan tools will be protected, where when they do the job, the client or customer must pay them.
0: The State Commissioner for Wealth Creation and Employment, Akinyemi Ajigbotafe, and the Secretary of the Consumer Protection Agency, Ariola Momogwera, also supported the reform. Other stakeholders called for affordable registration, proper training, and stronger consumer protection.
4: Our clients here are purpose of goods registration, purpose imports from the Ministry of Web Creation. The bill should expressly state the registration is intended to establish a reliable state database of artisans, which is very key, and craftsmen of skills planning, job matching, training certification, access to intervention, and formal recognition.
5: When the artisan or craftsman persistently delivers substandard or unsatisfactory work, repeatedly fails to honor board or last copa decision on consumer complaints, or engages in unfair or deceptive practice, the certificate should be suspended or revoked.
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0: room.
1: He was clearly the next big thing to happen, and Thomas picked up the vice. He started to pop pills, abuse substances, and indiscriminately take all kinds of powder, pills, and syrups. There was no stopping.

0: fall into the same trap. Do things differently. 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Dear young Nigerian, don't do drugs. This is a message from the Silverbird Group.
1: And now more news. Canadian Prime Minister Mark Carney has welcomed a proposal for Canada to become an associate member of the European Union. Addressing the European Parliament, Carney said Canada and Europe were stronger together. European Commission President Ursula von der Leyen has proposed opening the door for Canada to become the EU's first associate member. US President Donald Trump has threatened very serious tariffs on Europe if he considers the move hostile. Trump also described the proposal as laughable.
2: If they do that, if I take them to the law hostile act, I will put very serious tariffs for upgrading Europe on many things. So if they do that, if Europe does that, will they ban intentions? If it's a good intention, that's fine. If it's a bad intention, we'll put very heavy tariffs on Europe.
1: Buckingham Palace has rejected claims by L. Spencer, brother of the late Diana, Princess of Wales, about a remark allegedly made by King Charles after her death. Excerpts from Spencer's memoir published by the Daily Mail claim Charles told him in 1997 that they will forget her soon enough. Palace has responded saying, "Grief can affect men." The dispute comes as King Charles, Prince William and Catherine attend royal events, while Prince Harry makes a high-attend royal events, while Prince Harry makes a high-profile appearance in the UK. And up with news, Bon Walker have warned veteran Hollywood actor and film executive Olu Jacobs, who died at the age of 84. Jacobs' death was announced on Wednesday by his son, Lusaji Jacobs, in a statement shared on Instagram. The family described him as the Lion of Lufudo and appealed to bloggers and social media influencers to respect their privacy. President Tinubu described Jacobs as one of Nigeria's most distinguished actors, saying his career spanned theater, television, and film. Atiku described Jacobs as an institution and a cultural icon who helped lay the foundation of the Nigerian film industry. He expressed condolences to Jacobs' wife, veteran actress Jackie Silva, their children, and the wider creative community. Meanwhile, the founder of Silverwood Group, Senator Ben Murray Bruce, has mourned the death of veteran actor Olu Jacobs. Ben Murray Bruce described Jacobs as a cultural treasure and one of African cinema's finest voices. In a post in his X handle, he said, "Jacobs brought dignity and power to the screen and helped showcase Nigerian stories to a global audience." He expressed condolences to Jacobs' wife, Jackie Silva, their children, the Jacobs family, the Nollywood community, and his fans worldwide. He said Jacobs' legacy would live on through generations of actors inspired by his work. In sports news, Nigeria's Falconets will later on today face England's Young Lionesses for a place in the quarterfinals of the FIFA Under-20 Women's World Cup in Poland. The Falconets reached the knockout stage in style, thrashing New Caledonia 10-0 in their final Group F match. Nigeria will need another strong performance to book a place in the last eight. The winner will face either hosts, Poland, or Colombia in the quarterfinals. Nigeria's Flamingos have started their 2026 WAFU B Under-17 Girls' Cup title defense in impressive fashion. They beat Niger Republic 5-0 in Yamoussoukro. The victory gave Nigeria a clean sheet as they began their campaign with 5 goals. The Flamingos are expected to face Ghana on Saturday, September 19, in the next Group B match. The tournament also serves as preparation for the FIFA Under-17 Women's World Cup in Morocco. Nigeria will face North Korea, Puerto Rico, and Poland in Group B. And to end the recap of the major headlines, the NLC is demanding action as petrol prices rise to 1,500 naira per litre in parts of the country. President Tinubu has unveiled a four-year plan to end child labor in Nigeria. And you also heard that the Federal High Court has ordered former Vice President Atiku Abubakar to serve President Bola Tinubu over the 2027 eligibility suit. And that's the news. It was edited by Sulaiman Abdul Karim and produced by Emmanuel Olizer. Remember, Nigeria is our country. Let's avoid acts that could destabilize our nation.

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1: We know no case of Ebola has been reported in Nigeria. We must remain observant following the outbreak of the disease in Central Africa. Ebola is a serious illness that can spread through direct contact with the bodily fluids of an infected person. Well, there's no call for panic. This is the time to stay alert. Do not break your guard. Wash your hands frequently with soap and water. Or use an

0: whole hood stood up and went crazy.
1: That rock snap, you got that? 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And plus that cozy is not at the food. I got an inspiration drill.

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Don't be like Thomas. Dear young Nigerian, don't do drugs. This is a message from the Silverbird Group.

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0: 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The unwanted god? 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

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I know it's in Texas, probably in Tennessee, that says, fool me once, shame on you. If fool me, you can't get

7 on the Rhythm Nation. I'm JJ, world famous, the Mecca Don, your black music historian, your microphone professor, and for the record, y'all checked out at number 4, Nigeria's own Rema, and the song known as Key. Well, number 3 belongs to Lil Uzi Vert with Poured. Well, Uzi has always operated somewhere between hip-hop, trap, melody, and straight-up rock star energy. And that's what makes him so unpredictable. He can rap, he can sing, he can bend his voice around the melody, he can switch his cadence in the middle of a song. And somehow, yeah, somehow, it still sounds like Uzi. Poured carries that futuristic Uzi energy. The kind of song that feels designed for headphones, late-night drives, but beware, watch as you drive. And people who like their music a little left. Of center. This is not traditional hip-hop. It's what happens when a new generation takes hip-hop and stretches the boundaries. Here's Lil Uzi Vert with Poured, pouring it out on the top 7 at the number 3 spot. Check it out.

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I'm KJ, world famous, the Macadon, your black music historian and microphone professor. 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And before that, y'all checked out at 3, Lil Uzi Vert, and the song known as Port.

And from the crates, another hip-hop classic that has bounced back. Jay-Z brought it back with a fantastic performance of Kid Cudi and Madison Square Garden. So we're taking it back. Already home. Now, this is a special combination. Jay-Z brings the veteran MC energy, the confidence, the precision, the experience, and Kid Cudi brings that melodic, introspective flavor that made his sound so distinctive. This is Jay at a point in his career where he didn't have to prove anything to anybody. He was already home, already established, already a heavyweight. Then you put Cudi on the song, and suddenly you have that perfect contrast between Jay's controlled delivery, Cudi's atmospheric vocals. This is one of those collaborations that remind you of how powerful hip-hop becomes when different generations and different styles meet. Jay-Z, Kid Cudi, already home, number 2 on the top 7 at 7.

0: already.
1: This is the top seven on the Rhythm Nation. I'm JJ, the Macadon. And this evening at seven, Rakim with A Different Kind. Cardi B's at six with Aha. Destroy Lonely's at five with Monster. Rammer's at four with T. Little Uzi Vert is at three with Poured. And at two, Jay-Z, Jay Holder featuring Kid Cudi with Already Home.
2: And now, for the number one song for the top seven jams at seven.
1: And the number one song on the top seven is Shebang. Give It Up, y'all, for Drake. Now, this is Drake in his modern melodic bag. Clean production, atmosphere, space, catchy cadence, and that unmistakable Drake ability to make a line sound like something your friend just told you 5 minutes ago. That's the magic. He can take everyday conversation, turn it into a melody, and suddenly the whole world is singing it. Shebang has that replay factor. The kind of song where you hear it once, then the hook starts living in your head. And you remember even as you have a shower. And Drake understands something very important about contemporary music. You don't always need the biggest beat. You need the right beat. You need the right pocket. You need the right phrase. And you need a delivery people recognize immediately. Drake has spent years mastering that formula. And on the top seven this evening, that formula takes him all the way to number one. Shebang, check it out.

listening to a presentation of the top 7 on the Rhythm Nation, produced by Manasa Musa, aka Musavadi, and JJ, world famous, your black music historian and microphone professor. And I'll be back with you all on the next one at 7.

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Ah, no they form bado when you know be your lamide shadow. What's good? They call me Price, aka the Queen Kong, you name it. And this is Rhythm 93.7. 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